0: 102.9.
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2: I play a supercut of us. All the magic we gave off. 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And in my head, the visions never stop. These ribbons wrap me up.

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Just lose your mind, this is the time. 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Just bob your head, let me a podi. 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

0: 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I need these beautiful things that I.
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I do what I want when I feel like it. All I wanna do is lose control. You know that I'm a crazy bitch. I do what I want when I feel like it. All I